train. Move with caution, go fund for coffins. No fun, so young, so much done in front. And we lost another car right in front of the corner shop. Right in front.

The corners, puff your chest and raise your shoulders. Watch your six, the streets are rife with vultures. We've been set up with zero choices, not many chances. Strip the curtains off the stage, tell it how it is.

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anyone who's ever tried to live them. So what you say about somebody else, anybody else, reveals you. Now here in this country we've got something called a nigger. Dozen and such terms, I beg you to remark, in any other country in the world. We have invented the nigger. I didn't invent it. White people invented it. I've always known, I had to know by the time I was 17 years old, what you were describing was not me. What you were afraid of was not me. It had to be something else. You had invented it. So it had to be something you were afraid of.

matter what you've done to me, I can live with this. I know you can't do any more, and I've got nothing to lose. But I know, and I've always known. No. And really always. From the act. I've always known that I'm not a nigger. But if I am not a nigger, and if it's true that your invention would be

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I know that my person is more important than anything else. Anything else. I learned this because I had friends. Beautiful things I gather. To look at what's necessary. But it's unnecessary to me, so it must be necessary to you. I'm gonna give you your problem back. You're the nigger, baby, isn't me.

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Once again, how about a hand for Donald Dean on the American drums? Donald Dean. Jimmy Rouser on the bass. And Buck Clark on the African drum. My man Joe over there. That big African. I want to all to sing at the end of the song for me. Trying to make it real compared to what, all right? Are you with me? Are you with me? Come on. Everybody.

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So I'll just say fare thee well. I ain't saying you treated me unkind. You could have done better, but I don't mind. You just kind of wasted my precious time.

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0: 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What goes in must come out. Yeah.
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1: We have a lot to say, but we'll play a few songs first. This one is called Believe You're Mine, and it's about obsessive love, which is something that we're built for, but we're also built to get over it. So it's about things going wrong and then fixing them. All right.

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I'm checking out what you have done to see what you

0: 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And I made damn sure that Pilate washed his hands and sealed his fate.
1: Mr. Mitchell.

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1: 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Yowski, wowski, peeski, weeski. 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

0: when? 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I be 4'11".
1: I am
0: Shorty.
2: I am Patrick.
0: Don't do that
2: I
0: again.
2: Be the biggest
0: I am Shorty.
2: In the world.
0: I be 4'11".
3: I am Jack. And
0: I am Shorty. I am Shorty. I be 4'11".
4: I feel in your shoulder.
5: I am Chip.
6: I am again. And I be traveling.
0: I am Shorty. I be 4'11".
7: I am Q-tip. I be friction.
8: I am Tasha. I be
0: short.
9: I'm Devin.
10: I be 4'11".
11: I be Monica.
0: One more time. I am short. I be 4'11".
12: I am
0: short.
13: I am Pasta Noose. I be the new generation of slaves here to make papes to buy a record exec.

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What, I'm still in our phone? Let me phone you in our phone, but you fuck up, man. Sure. Listen, time's, I didn't think boxes are over, bro.

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No crown to wear, no cross to bear in stations. I am not he, nor shall be, warlord of nations. These heroes have run before me, now dead upon the flesh piles, see? Waiting for their promised resurrection. There is none. Nothing but the marker, crown or cross, in stone upon these graves. Promise of the ribbon was all it took, where only the strap would leave its mark upon these slaves. What flag to thrust into this flesh? Rag, bandage, mop in their flowing death. Taken aside, they were pointed away for God, queen and country. Now in silence they lie. They ran beside these masters, children of sorrow. A slave to that trilogy, they had no future. They believed in democracy, freedom of speech. Yet dead on the flesh piles, I hear no breath. I hear no hope, no whisper of faith from those that have died for some other's privilege. Out from your palaces, princes and queens. Out from your churches, you clergy and Christs. I'll neither live nor die for your dreams. I'll make no subscription to your paradise. I'll make no subscription to your paradise. I'll make no subscription to your paradise. I'll make no subscription to your paradise. I'll make no subscription to your paradise. I'll make no subscription to your paradise. I'll make no subscription to your paradise. I'll make no subscription to your paradise. I'll make no subscription to your paradise. I'll make no subscription to your paradise. I'll make no subscription to your paradise. I'll make no subscription to your paradise. I'll make no subscription to your paradise. I'll make no subscription to your paradise. I'll make no subscription to your paradise. I'll make no subscription to your paradise. I'll make no subscription to your paradise. I'll make

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0: Understand, man.
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1: And man will
0: understand, man.
1: And man will
0: understand, man.
1: And man will
0: understand, man.
1: And man will
0: understand.
1: And live in harmony and peace, and the sun will once again.

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Who cares if the sky cares to fall into the sea? 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

but there's the joker in the street, loving one brother and killing the other.